0: ladies and gentlemen.
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1: The kid Ferrari Simmons is getting to that too hard for the radio, Drake. Speaking of Drake, Akon passed on Drake. Let's discuss in 5 minutes. Got some residuals, Chris Brown, in 5 minutes. Let's go.
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The Kid Ferrari, Simmons, what's up? Is it love, Tyler? And let's talk about how you dress. I got some tips for you, 5 minutes.

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1: I used to think about immature things. 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
1: The Kid, Ferrari, Simmons, Rain Dance, Tim's on the way. I also have some WGFT Gunna Burna Boy on the way. And we got to talk about an airport love story in 5 minutes. Please, don't go anywhere. Stay close. It's Ferrari Simmons. Yes, sir.
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1: 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The Kid Ferrari Simmons, how you doing? Let them know T.I. coming up in 5 minutes. And Akon passed on Drake. Let's discuss in 5 minutes. Stay close.

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1: 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Good Friday morning. What's up? It's Ariel. Got Chris Brown and Lauryn Hill headed your way right now. Kehlani is listening.

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1: And we made it to Friday morning. What's up? It's Ariel. French Montana and the Fugees are both headed in your direction. Plus, if you are way too employed to know what melee Travis Scott has gotten himself into lately, I will catch you up straight ahead. In the meantime, Johnny Venus.

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It's Ariel. Shout out to Canton. What's up? Thank you so much for tapping in. We're Jackson's number one for hip-hop and R&B. 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

0: Real 105.1, Jackson's number one for hip-hop and R&B. Hey, it's Ariel with you on this Friday morning. Let's keep this music going. Drake is headed your way, so is Beyonce. Plus, Boosie ain't the only one who's trying to get a pardon. Neither is Diddy. Robert Kelly is trying to get one, too.
1: Yeah.
0: We'll talk more on that right now. 28.
1: Yeah.

Jackson's number one for hip-hop and R&B, Real 105.1. What's up, it's Ariel with you on this Friday morning, catching you up on some stories that you may have missed because you are a super employed friend. Hell, I might be too, because I didn't know that Fawn Weaver and them got fired from Uncle Nearest, and you got the details.

0: Real 105.1. What's up? It's Ariel from the Capitol Street to the County Line Road. Baby, we with you everywhere. Thank you so much for rolling with us. Jackson's number one for hip hop and R&B is Real 105.1.
1: This is probably like a day. If I gotta fight for love, it's like I only want it.

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4: 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Now imagine the faces you would make.

Real 105.1, Jackson's number one for hip-hop and R&B. It's Friday morning. What's up? It's Ariel. Metro Boomin' Pop still headed in your direction. It is back-to-school season. You ready to start getting all that stuff to school? Well, you know what? Good thing is we got your chance to win $1,000. I got more details coming up for you next. In the meantime, I got Kivion Jezebel. Happy Friday! 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

Jackson's number one for hip-hop and R&B, Real 105.1. What's up, it's Ariel with you on this Friday morning. It is New Music Friday, and there is new music out, of course, but also another conversation attached to new music about cultural gatekeeping. We'll get into

0: Morning, everybody. It's DJ Envy, Just Hilarious, Charlamagne Tha God. We are the Breakfast Club. That was a world premiere, Little Baby Dead Fresh.
1: That's different for Little Baby. He said it's produced by Pharrell.
0: Yes. How you like it?
1: It's all right.
0: It's just cool.
1: It's all right.
0: Yeah, it's just
1: cool. All right. I don't feel it. You know, it's all right.
0: Mm-hmm. Okay. All right. Well, let's get in some front page news. Now, the 2026 FIFA World Cup Finals is Spain versus Argentina, of course. It's Sunday at 3 p.m. at MetLife Stadium. So if you're in New York City during that time, stay away from MetLife Stadium because it's going to be stupid. Yeah. Also, NBA. NBA says, Adam Silver says, I need LeBron to make a decision. We have to finish up the schedule, and where LeBron plays affects the schedule. Opening week, Christmas. So I need him to make a decision.
1: I guess. Yeah, people still watch LeBron still box office.
0: Yes.
1: Yeah, so yeah, I can understand that.
2: How long does he have to make a decision?
1: I have no idea.
0: I don't know. That's a good question.
1: I still think he's going to make it at some point this weekend during the Fanatics Fest. He was dodging a lot of the questions yesterday, but he's still, he has to do his podcast. What's the name of his podcast? Mind Over the Game or something like that?
0: Well, he did one with Tyrese Halliburton. He did that
1: one. But I think that was Tyrese, but he's doing two of his own. He's doing his shows, Mind Over the Game or whatever it's called, and then The Shop.
0: The Shop.
1: Mm-hmm. Yeah.
0: What's up, Mimi?
3: Good morning, everyone. So we start this hour with President Trump's primetime address from the White House, where he once again argued that the 2020 election was stolen from him, even though court records, election officials, and multiple investigations have found no evidence of widespread fraud had changed the outcome. So one of the biggest claims in the president's speech centered around China. President Trump said China obtained information on voter rolls, calling it one of the biggest election security breaches in history. Let's take a listen.
4: Over a period of years, starting during the 2020 election cycle, the People's Republic of China carried out what is believed to be the largest compromise of election data in history, resulting in China's illicit acquisition of 220 million U.S. voter files. That information includes names, addresses, phone numbers, political party preferences, and other sensitive data that would be needed to register to vote and engage in other nefarious activities, which is exactly what was happening.
1: But wasn't a lot of that stuff already out, Mimi?
3: A lot of it was already out. Mm-hmm. And listen, federal officials from both the Republican and the Democratic side, they both have repeatedly said that it found no evidence that voting systems were compromised in the 2020 election. They said that there's no evidence that China altered votes or changed the outcome of the 2020 election at all. And China is also speaking out this morning, rejecting President Trump's allegations, saying that it has never interfered with a U.S. election. However, the president has announced during that speech that he's ordered the FBI, the CIA, the Office of National Intelligence, the Justice Department to investigate what he calls a cover-up of China's efforts to influence the 2020 election. He's also calling for government employees that he says withheld information or misled the public to be identified, investigated, and fired. Now, this speech, it also prompted a political backlash from several Democrats and some Republicans. But California Governor Gavin Newsom is among those calling for the 25th Amendment to be invoked. Let's listen.
5: This was a legitimate 25th Amendment moment. The ramblings of a mad king. Don't get me wrong. Foreign interference in our elections, that's a real thing. Nothing about what you watched tonight, though, was real. It's make-believe. He wants to rig the election in 2026. He knows he's going to lose. He needs to rig the election before one vote was cast. That's what that whole thing was about tonight. This is a serious and profound moment.
1: Gavin Newsom is absolutely right, but we know nothing is going to happen. I was looking at it two ways, right? We know he's trying to rig the election for 2026, or he's just trying to paint the picture that the elections are going to be rigged by Democrats because he knows that they're going to lose in a landslide. So he's trying to steal it or trying to get in front of it, one of those two.
3: Yes, he's setting the stage to undermine the upcoming midterm elections, just in case, right? He's going to come back to, like, remember that night in July when I told you, this was happening, this was happening. That's exactly what he's doing. The speech, it also drew attention for another reason. ABC, CNN, and NBC, ABC, and CNN, they all chose not to air it. And that's the first time in history where, you know, those big stations have decided not to carry a presidential speech.
0: That's crazy.
1: They've done that to Obama and Biden before as well. Decided not to carry certain speeches.
3: Not like this. Mm. You know, there were concerns about what he was going to say. What kind of, you know, I don't want to say lies, but yes, lies. What kind of you know, misinformation that he was going to put out.
1: So no,
3: what
1: they lies did is was the right word.
3: Yeah. So what he did was they put it on their streaming channels. And so in true Donald Trump fashion, he got upset. This is what he said.
4: In a rare move, NBC and ABC Fake News have both said that they would not cover this speech. They knew what it was about because of the fact that they don't like the topic, because they know how corrupt our system is and they don't want to reveal it. Fraud like this should mean a revocation of their licenses.
0: Damn.
3: Mm. Yeah. So basically, because they didn't want to air the speech, he said that their license should be pulled. There you have it.
2: Jeez.
3: So, and that is for 6 a.m. One really quick thing. President Trump is headed to New York this weekend for the final match of the FIFA World Cup. So expect there to be lots and lots of traffic. I don't know if people are going, but Press Secretary Caroline Leavitt said that he will be there on, I think it's today, for a reception at Trump Tower, and then he'll be at the game on Sunday. So
0: that's going to be ridiculous because they're probably going to do extra screening, and they're expecting what, 82,000, 83,000 people, and a lot of people are from overseas, so they don't necessarily know the public transportation, so they're parking locally and just walking over the highways. So it's going to be a mess.
1: And one correction, too. I said LeBron James. That was his Mind the Game podcast.
0: Oh, that was.
1: Tyrese Haliburton.
0: That was, yes.
1: So you got one more shot for him to reveal where he might be going this weekend when he does the shot.
0: Well, that was front page news. Everybody else, get it off your chest. 800-585-1051. It's The Breakfast Club. Good morning.
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27: All right, we're not seeing any major problems affecting your drive. 155 is looking pretty good in both directions now. Canton to Jackson at just over 20 minutes. It's looking pretty good on 55 northbound Sour Road to the Sprit. You're looking at just over a five-minute drive there. And I-20, I-55 from the merge of the Stacks of Lakeland is clocking in at 5 minutes. I'm Alan Beebe with Time Saver Traffic.
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30: I'm meteorologist Austin Powell with Storm Team 12. Worsening heat and humidity is ahead for central Mississippi. Today, partly cloudy skies will stick around as dry conditions remain in control. High temperatures will peak in the mid-90s, but it will feel like near 105 degrees due to high humidity. The heat will continue to worsen going into next week, making for some dangerous conditions. Highs are expected to reach the mid to upper 90s daily, with heat index values approaching 110 degrees from Monday through Wednesday. I'm meteorologist Austin Powell with Storm Team 12, exclusive local station for the Mississippi Lottery.
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0: I've never
1: said Leon Thomas Mutt was bland. Never. I like Leon Thomas Mutt. It's very tough.
0: I do too, but probably because it was her birthday, you know, you bigged her up, but...
1: I don't even know what you're talking about.
0: I think that was crazy as well.
2: I think the wrong show, because we talk about Mutt all the time.
1: Yeah, I want to tell you something too. You talked about mental health. 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
2: And Sean.
0: That's what's up. Why you keep trying to save Envy?
2: Sean.
0: What's up?
2: Happy Pride, brother.
1: You say, why do I keep trying to save Envy?
2: Happy Pride, bro. You have a good one, man.
1: Why you mad because I saved my hoes?
2: What?
1: I'm a hoe saver.
2: Goodbye. Go to the next line, man.
1: I saved my hoes. Good morning. Who's this?
3: The Charlamagne the God. What's going on,
1: brother? What's up, my brother? Who this?
3: Your favorite, Mr. Show Money, Rosedale, New Jersey.
1: Who you want to get a biggest hee-haw to, Mr. Showman? I got your little message yesterday, man.
2: Why you want to give him a donkey?
1: He left me a voice message yesterday. I was like, man.
2: Because you keep calling him fat, probably.
3: Envy, chill, bro.
2: I'm sorry. I'll stand it up for you.
3: Don't hang up on me either, bro.
2: 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Go ahead, Mr. Showmoney. 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
3: 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Ain't nothing like that double chin D. Ask any woman you know.
1: Ooh. You say ain't nothing like that double king D.
4: 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That double chin.
2: 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Go ahead, Mr. Show Money. 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
3: I don't mind being called fat.
2: Okay.
3: Listen, let me tell you why. Ain't nothing like that double chin D. Ask any woman you know.
1: Ooh. You say ain't nothing like that double king D.
4: Double chin. That double chin.
1: How you would know? 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
4: All right, it's Way Up with Angela Yee, and it's a Friday. You know what it means. We got to celebrate. Thank God it's Friday.
5: Thank God.
4: And Doug Phenom is here. You got somebody you want to shine a light on.
5: I do. Today, I'm spotlighting a new drink cocktail beverage called Crave, founded in D.C. by three extraordinary black women, Angel Hobbs, Rachel Ransom, and Aaliyah Newman. 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
4: All right. Well, shout out to them, too. I love to see black women coming together as a team, too.
5: Absolutely.
4: And doing something, especially in this space where we're so underrepresented but spend so much money.
5: Yeah, a lot of money.
4: Now, Brenda, who do you want to shine a light on?
6: I just want to shine a light on me, no big deal. I'm an animal lover, and I had an Italian Mastiff Cane Corso that I spent 18 months living in my vehicle because I wouldn't kill him. So I want to shine a light on me.
4: Tell me what happened. I'm confused. You had to live in your vehicle?
6: No one would rent to me. My landlord sold it when the Barclay was being built, and I wasn't going to put my dog to sleep.
4: So you and the dog were in the car?
6: 18 months.
4: Oh, my God.
6: And my mom died while I lived in that car, and I had to drive with that dog to Miami.
4: I am so sorry to hear that you couldn't even find some place where you could take your dog.
6: And I was almost 60 at the time. So I want to shine a light on me for saving an animal and all the animals that I've saved over the years.
4: Wow. Dogs are like children, for real. That's not a, it's not a game. All right, well, thank you for calling, Brenda. Shine a light on you for being an animal
6: lover.
4: Thank
6: you, and I love you, and the light is shined on you, too.
4: Okay, thank you. All right, well, that was Shine a Light, and Dan, doesn't your mom also rescue dogs?
7: She does. Actually, if I have 2 seconds real quick, I'd like to shine a light on her. She actually put her dog down yesterday.
5: So oh man.
7: She's going through it. Yeah, that was crazy. You just said that today.
4: I know, because you always talk about it, because you always show us pictures of the cute dogs.
7: Shout out Luke. We love Luke. He's in doggy heaven
5: now.
4: Let me tell you something. There is nothing more devastating than having your pet, your dog. Oh, my God.
7: My mom's going through it right now. Yeah.
4: Right.
7: Love you, Ma.
4: All right. Well, that was Shine a Light, 800-292-5150. Again, if you couldn't get through, you could always leave a message and shine a light like that. And when we come back, let's talk about Diddy's twin daughters, Jesse and Delilah. They actually have done an interview. This is the first time I don't know if they've done any in the past.
5: Okay.
4: But I've never seen any interviews from them. So I love to see them, you know, just speaking up. And they've always seemed really sweet and grounded.
5: Okay.
4: All right. It's Way Up.
8: On to the next.
2: 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Angela spills the yeetie. Next.
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28: I'm meteorologist Austin Powell with Storm Team 12. Extreme heat is ahead for central Mississippi. This afternoon, high temperatures will peak in the mid-90s as partly cloudy skies return. It will feel like near 105 degrees due to high humidity. The heat will continue to worsen going into next week, making for some dangerous conditions. Highs are expected to reach the mid to upper 90s daily, with heat index values approaching 110 degrees from Monday through Wednesday. I'm meteorologist Austin Powell with Storm Team 12, exclusive local station for the Mississippi Lottery.
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0: Yeah.
1: And they'll be performing at Angie Martinez's barbecue.
0: Ooh, maybe I gotta go.
1: Yeah, I think you might want to go to that one.
0: Yeah.
1: Steve Lacy has a new album out today, too, called Oh Yeah, and we'll get to that later as well. But as you know, we've been playing Little Baby, produced by Pharrell, Dead Fresh. That single is out today, and Little Baby has gone on the record saying he's got new music on the way, working on an album. So, yes.
0: Well, I like the song with Pharrell. It's a good start.
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20: I'm meteorologist Austin Powell with Storm Team 12. Extreme heat is ahead for central Mississippi. This afternoon, high temperatures will peak in the mid-90s as partly cloudy skies return. It will feel like near 105 degrees due to high humidity. The heat will continue to worsen going into next week, making for some dangerous conditions. Highs are expected to reach the mid to upper 90s daily, with heat index values approaching 110 degrees from Monday through Wednesday. I'm meteorologist Austin Powell with Storm Team 12, exclusive local station for the Mississippi Lottery.
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21: I'm meteorologist Austin Powell with Storm Team 12. Extreme heat is ahead for central Mississippi. This afternoon, high temperatures will peak in the mid-90s as partly cloudy skies return. It will feel like near 105 degrees due to high humidity. The heat will continue to worsen going into next week, making for some dangerous conditions. Highs are expected to reach the mid to upper 90s daily, with heat index values approaching 110 degrees from Monday through Wednesday. I'm meteorologist Austin Powell with Storm Team 12, exclusive local station for the Mississippi Lottery.
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0: dishing the news that relates to you. These stories are flying under the radar.
1: Yes, it's Way Up with Angela Yee. I'm here with Doug Phenom.
2: You are the chosen one.
3: Thank you.
1: And it's time to go under the radar. I know a lot of people have seen this wildfire smoke and the air quality that's outside. Literally, I had a sore throat yesterday. My eyes felt a little burny.
3: I believe it.
1: From being outside, I had to go back to wearing a mask. But more than 100 million people in 18 states and D.C. are under air quality alerts.
3: Yeah.
1: They said the air pollution is so high that even if you're a healthy adult, you'll be affected.
3: I just came back from D.C. The fog out there is insane.
1: Yeah, they said the smoke is being carried south from Canada in the wind, and it's just going further and further. So the weather patterns will determine where things are going to end up being the worst each day.
3: Crazy.
1: All right, but we are going to have rain tomorrow, so that's going to help wash some of the smoke out of the air and
3: Thank God.
1: Some relief. CD sales are rising. Fans are enjoying having physical music as collectibles. They say the increase was driven by collection building, price accessibility, massive albums like BTS's album, a strong K-pop release schedule. So CDs are now in a different position than they were during their mainstream peak.
3: So have CDs become the new vinyls? Is that how they're treating them now?
1: I don't think it could ever be, because I also feel like vinyl's always special. Like, yes. I don't think vinyl's ever gone away the way that CDs have.
3: No, they haven't.
1: So,
3: but how are they playing them? I don't have a CD player.
1: I don't.
3: I don't remember the last time I used a CD player.
1: Approximately half of the people buying CDs do not own a CD player.
3: So they just have them on the wall?
1: They want the disc, the packaging, the artwork, all of that. So,
3: okay.
1: And I'm going to tell you this. When I moved, I hate to say this, but I got rid of all my CDs.
3: Yeah. This says Gen Z and millennials, and I'm a millennial, and I don't have a CD.
1: Yeah, I got rid of all of them because I was like, what am I going to do with these? Like, where I'm not going to play them. Everything is streaming, so I don't need to have a physical copy of anything. And it felt like it was just taking up space.
3: Yeah.
1: Should I not have done that?
3: I don't know. It might be vintage now, though. It might be worth something soon.
1: I mean, I had literally, like, probably thousands of CDs. What do you just...
3: What happened to them?
1: They're gone.
3: They're gone? Oh.
1: All right, well, that is your Under the Radar. And don't forget, we do have the Way Up Mix for you at the top of the hour. Plus, we have a special guest joining us.
3: Ooh.
1: The Grammy Award-winning artist, Keznami. He went for Best Reggae Album at the Grammys this year. And we're going to talk about all of that, what he has going on. He's got a tour popping off. But, you know, it was quite a journey for him to get to where he is today. And he's always stayed true to who he is. Very authentic, not trying to follow any trends. We'll talk about it. It's Way Up.
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4: Lanes of traffic are open now after an accident north on I-55 past Fortification Street. Got some ongoing construction work in both directions of I-20 between Flowers and Edwards. Also, resurfacing work is continuing on I-20 between Greenfield Road and the East Brandon exit. If you see traffic problems, dial pound 250, keyword Mississippi traffic. I'm Lisa Bakke with Time Saver Traffic.
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2: I'm meteorologist Austin Powell with Storm Team 12. Extreme heat is ahead for central Mississippi. This afternoon, high temperatures will peak in the mid-90s as partly cloudy skies return. It will feel like near 105 degrees due to high humidity. The heat will continue to worsen going into next week, making for some dangerous conditions. Highs are expected to reach the mid to upper 90s daily, with heat index values approaching 110 degrees from Monday through Wednesday. I'm meteorologist Austin Powell with Storm Team 12, exclusive local station for the Mississippi Lottery.
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1: We have congestion in both directions of I-20. If you're traveling eastbound, the left lane is blocked between Flowers and Edwards due to construction work. Also, we have construction on eastbound I-20 on the Mississippi River Bridge in the right lane in Vicksburg. And resurfacing on I-20 between Greenfield Road and the East Brandon exit.
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14: I'm meteorologist Austin Powell with Storm Team 12. Extreme heat is ahead for central Mississippi. This afternoon, high temperatures will peak in the mid-90s as partly cloudy skies return. It will feel like near 105 degrees due to high humidity. The heat will continue to worsen going into next week, making for some dangerous conditions. Highs are expected to reach the mid to upper 90s daily, with heat index values approaching 110 degrees from Monday through Wednesday. I'm meteorologist Austin Powell with Storm Team 12, exclusive local station for the Mississippi Lottery.
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2: Here's the last word on Way Up with Angela Yee.
0: What's up? It's Way Up with Angela Yee and Doug Phenom.
3: What's
0: back
3: up,
0: again.
3: Yee? What's up, Yee?
0: Had a good time with you today?
3: Man, I had a great time.
0: I know you said you're going to Chicago.
3: I am next week. I'll be in Chicago. I'll be in the Chi.
0: All right. You know I love it there. Try to get on a boat if you can.
3: That's exactly where I'm going.
0: Are you really?
3: Absolutely.
0: Okay. All right. I love that for you. Well, thank you to Kez Namdi for joining us today. You can watch that full interview on my YouTube channel, Way Up with Yee. Any big plans for this weekend?
3: This weekend, you can catch me at Fanatics Fest, man. I'll be there shaking hands with the GOAT, LeBron James.
0: Ooh, I know that's right.
3: Yeah.
0: Well, I want to shout out to my man, Meeks. He's getting honored this weekend, tomorrow in Brooklyn. He's a hometown hero, you know what I'm saying? Yes, so I'll be at that. But make sure y'all come check us out at Coffee Uplifts People, also my coffee shop in Brooklyn. Come see us and have a great and safe weekend, and be careful breathing that air.
3: Yeah.
0: Wherever you are, breathing that air outside, okay? Put on a mask. Don't be outdoors if you don't have to. It is supposed to rain, so hopefully that makes things a little bit better.
3: Gotta stay safe outside.
0: But please stay safe. Be safe from that explosive diarrhea.
3: Stay away from the lettuce, please.
0: Heat, you can't breathe, and explosive diarrhea.
3: Right.
0: What's going on?
3: Double. That's a double whammy right there.
0: Well, this is your show, so you have the last word.
4: Hey, Angela. I just wanted to share this little secret. I had a girlfriend that I was dating for quite a while, and her mom used to always flirt with me. So when we broke up, her mom called me and said she needed some work done at the house. And when I got there, she was undressed. And it's been going on ever since.
1: It's showtime.
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26: I'm meteorologist Austin Powell with Storm Team 12. Extreme heat is ahead for central Mississippi. This afternoon, high temperatures will peak in the mid-90s as partly cloudy skies return. It will feel like near 105 degrees due to high humidity. The heat will continue to worsen going into next week, making for some dangerous conditions. Highs are expected to reach the mid to upper 90s daily, with heat index values approaching 110 degrees from Monday through Wednesday. I'm meteorologist Austin Powell with Storm Team 12, exclusive local station for the Mississippi Lottery.
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1: What?
0: You won $1,000.
1: You serious?
0: I mean, unless you don't want it.
1: Oh, my God. Oh, my God. Oh, praise the Most High. I'm sorry. Okay.
0: How long you been trying to win?
1: Started last year, this year, so maybe a year and a half.
0: Come on. That's why you cannot give up anytime you hear that keyword. Get to the website for your chance to get that bread right. I definitely got your request. Chris Brown, Bryson Tiller, It Depends. On the way, 6 minutes. Hey, thanks for listening.
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9: The World Cup wraps up this weekend with England taking on France in the third-place playoff tomorrow at 5 in Miami. And then the final is in New Jersey on Sunday at 3 between Argentina and Spain. Argentina's Lionel Messi comes into the match tied for the tournament high in goals with 8, and he's also tied for second in assists at 4.
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19: 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And then the final is in New Jersey on Sunday at 3 between Argentina and Spain. Argentina's Lionel Messi comes into the match tied for the tournament high in goals with 8, and he's also tied for second in assists at 4.
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